can't go wrong trying to make things right. You know what that's like when your heart's on ice. Double them, put on man's life. Don't speak the language to me, that's a man's sign strictly off the hype. Picking a side, I'll be to the side. Without the advice, I promise I'm fine. Like, look, I've been doing alright. Tell me you love me, it seemed like you hate me. Send a text, I mean, get there. I can't trust, I would risk my safety. Been in places where God can't save me. And the truth is I might go back. The truth is I like when the good goes bad. Believe me, you need me, it's not that deep. What you bring to the table, you can't just eat.

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Tryna make things right. Tryna make things right. Tryna make things right. I can't go on, tryna make things right. Tryna make things right. Tryna make things right. Tryna make things right. 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Tryna make things right. Tryna make things right. Tryna make things right. I can't go wrong. Tryna make things right. Tryna make things right. Tryna make things right. Tryna make things right. I can't go wrong. Tryna make things right.

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1: Ladies and gentlemen, I'm just getting back from the tour. I got one thing to say, man. 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

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Call me Mr. Big, we can keep it on the low. 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
2: 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You can't walk around and mess with me. You can't walk